0: Coming up in the mix, Marlon Hofstadt.
1: We'll hear from Marlon in just a few minutes. His track, It's That Time, is coming up.
0: Alesso.
1: With his rework of the Star Killers' massive track, Pressure, will be on One World Radio.
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0: Marlon Hofstadt admits that he loves doing back-to-backs, but there's one artist that would get him out of his comfort zone.
1: I mean, with Anima, it's the same. We are living in two very different tempo worlds, but in the end, that's, I think, what back-to-backs are about, to get out of your comfort zone, to play something different to normal.
0: Marlon Hofstadt right now.

0: There was a funny social media clip going around of Alesso after he lost his USB, but it turned out it was a joke the whole time played by Martin Garrix.
1: So I played before him, and then he was playing it by himself, and then we were going to finish together. And when I woke up, I'm like, oh my God, I lost the USB. And then I have OCD, so I can't stop thinking about that I lost it. So when he picked up that phone, I was like, oh my God, are you serious? That's where it was all the time. So I was really, you know, happy that he found it.
0: I mean, you could have just taken a chance with somebody in the crowd who had a USB and seen what they had. Kind of like what Dylan Francis does all the time. Deadmau5, Animal Rights.

0: 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I'm Kölsch, and I wish you an amazing weekend here on Tomorrowland One World Radio.
1: Kölsch knows that Tomorrowland is special, and he feels blessed to be a part of it after playing it for 10 years.
2: It's been a great journey, and it's just been so beautiful to see how the community has evolved around here, and the festival in itself has evolved. I look back at those pictures, I hardly recognize myself. I'm obviously a much younger looking person, but also just the whole thing, like the whole experience here, and it's been absolutely beautiful to become part of the family somehow.
1: Kölsch with his classic Goldfish.

Lucas and Steve just dropped a new track on Tomorrowland Music titled Be Like Bob. That was debuted on the Tomorrowland main stage with collaborator Mike Bond, who they met at the Tomorrowland Academy last year. Right now, though, let's go back to 2022 for their track with Laura White. This is Set You Free.

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2: 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Coming up in the

0: We'll talk about Oliver Heldens and what you should do when you see him on a Tomorrowland lineup coming up.
1: And now, sun in the morning, we're back up. This is Jonas Blue.
0: It's Edge of

Eliza Rose hit the scene really hard a handful of years ago. BOTA stands for Baddest of Them All. It's our track right now. Let's listen.

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1: Let's go back to Alpe d'Huez, to Tomorrowland Winter, where the trio of Odin and Fatso, donning their astronaut gear, brought this track. It's Lauren.

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1: One of the best things to do when any Tomorrowland lineup is announced is to immediately look for Oliver Heldens, because there's usually a 100% chance that you'll run into him on the festival ground somewhere, shuffling with those who are lucky enough to be around when he breaks free from his management. Oliver Heldens right now, it's Koala

If you happen to be in Melbourne next month and have tickets to see Dom Dalla and his sold-out show at Marvel Stadium on September 24th, you're a lucky one. Green Velvet will join him, Torrin Foote, as well as Rona, back-to-back with DJ Jeanette. They'll all help open the party.

0: Michael Kalfan, Treasured Soul, he continues to avoid the spotlight, or does he? So many reports are starting to pop up over the last year and a half or so that he's actually swimming Paul. The internet's a great place. Sometimes you can go down rabbit holes and try to figure it out. Every video of swimming Paul seems to be from behind him, so we don't know if it's Michael Kalfan or not.
1: All these things that we took for granted.

tracks to throw into his sets. I was at a giant pool party this past weekend, and they threw this one in, and everybody's hands went up, and I'm like, yes, Sandstorm lives. Proof that classics don't die easily. Even the reworks from Free Jack, it's Sandstorm.

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1: This is the sound of Tomorrowland. Coming up in the mix, Robin Schulz.
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1: And now, this is Sunny Federa.
2: That was cheesy. It was so cheesy. Here's Sunny Federa.
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0: Here at One World Radio, we have waited for so long to have some live tracks from Calvin Harris to play. Finally, he made his debut on the Tomorrowland main stages this summer. We've got a live track from him coming up in just a few minutes. But right now, Camel Fat, together with Christoph and Jim Cook, it's Breathe.
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Hey, I want to say thank you so much. My name is Calvin Harris. It's been a pleasure. Have a fantastic weekend. Take care of yourselves. Tomorrowland, let me see you clap your hands right now.

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Just a few weeks back, weekends number one and two, making his debut on the Holy Grounds, did not disappoint. Right now, Peggy Go, Find the Way.

0: just heard two tracks back to back that define what dance music is all about. Two completely different sounds. So moving, so emotional. We heard Alan Fitzpatrick with We Do What We Want. And that, of course, right there is Bicep with the classic track Glue. My name is Greg Jake, and this is Tomorrowland Anthems, where we play the biggest anthems to hit the Tomorrowland stages. We're going to go back to Tomorrowland Winter right now.
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1: Hello, people of Tomorrowland. 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
5: 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Coming up in the mix, Tiesto.
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6: He's finally laid down some dates for his tour across North America. We'll discover those in a few minutes.

0: Tiesto recently told Resident Advisor what his biggest nightmare would be.
1: The biggest nightmares I had was when you play a set and half the crowd just walks away.
2: Has that happened?
1: Yeah, a long time ago. I was booked at a hip-hop festival. It didn't go very well. I mean, before me was a hip-hop act, and the place was packed. And the owner of the place was a big fan of Tiesto, but no one else was. So he was having a good time, but half the crowd left.

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1: Eric Prydz has finally laid down the dates he'll be touring across North America. And how about this for the start of the tour? He'll play in Miami on October 30th and then head to San Francisco to play on Halloween. So what, you might ask? Well, that's like a 6.5-hour flight. But, you know, I guess he's got the money to sit first class, so it's not a big deal. I did the math, though. That's like driving from Lisbon to Abisko, Sweden, which is pretty much the northern portion of Sweden. That is a long drive if you were to make that. But he's going to be in an airplane, so it doesn't matter. Eric Prydz, this is Nopus.

0: Lost Frequencies may have an album in store for us.
1: I have a lot of tracks ready. I just need to finish them up and then I want to bundle it up and do an album. I was hoping before the end of the year, and actually the fall is a good moment to release the album for me. So, but that means I need to get it in 3 months, and 3 months is a bit sharper, maybe a bit further. But I want to close the music, get it done, and then get it up.

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2: You know, we all have that one friend who's just discovering electronic music. Well, in my case, I have a friend here in the United States who's a dentist, and he's just learning all of the greatness of Morton. And he sends me tracks from Morton all the time. 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Yes, Barrett, I've heard all of them. Morton, me and you, it's a Tomorrowland anthem. 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

That is Swedish House Mafia with their latest release, Happiness Is So Sad. My name is Greg Jake, and this is Tomorrowland Anthems. Let's go from a group who knows a lot about sing-alongs to another guy who knows a lot about sing-alongs. Otto Knows with his track Million Voices, and I can't believe that in just a few months, this track will be 15 years old. Where's the time gone? We can all sing along to it, though.

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1: Right. A really good interview. Love Own Boss. What a great guy. Now, we knew something was coming, but we didn't know exactly when for Eli Brown. He's been working on his debut album now. It's titled Panic Attack. It'll be out November 13th. He'll follow that up with a 10-date headline tour. The majority of that's going to be in the U.S., so. And you know he'll play this. It's Sweet Dreams.

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0: I've been watching the Armin van Buuren and John Summit face-to-face over and over for the last few weeks since Armin uploaded it. I remember hearing about it and I thought, well, it's either going to be out of control or a disaster. No, not really. You can't have a disaster with those two guys.
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0: came from Indonesia.
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4: 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Coming up in the mix, Alesso.
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1: Alesso has had the opportunity to play a lot of the stages at Tomorrowland, and he described the difference between the main stage and the Freedom Stage.
0: Freedom Stage is smaller, it's more intimate, and I feel like people that come in there, they really want to see what I'm going to do, so I'm really excited to play specifically for those people. The main stage, I feel like it's amazing, but it's a lot of people there listening to a lot of stuff. If you go to Freedom Stage, you're really going for that person, and that feels exciting, you know?

Boy, if there was ever a song that summed up some of the decisions my wife and I have made at festivals and parties, that's it. Medusa, Bad Memories. Actually, we usually leave with no memories. How about that? I do have good memories of this track, though, from back in the day. Such a legendary classic track.

It's a fitting name for the times in life of Anima. The end of Genesis marks the beginning of Eden for Anima. Recently announced the debut of his new label by the same name, along with a compilation album that features artists like Kevin DeVries, RG, Goom Gum, and Masano, just to name a few. But we'll listen to the track that ends it all. It is The End of Genesis.

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2: We'll wrap this thing up here in just a second with Fragma's Toka's Miracle. My name is Greg Jake, and this is Tomorrowland Anthems. Thank you so much for tuning in. I'll be back with a brand new episode for you next weekend. Right now, Steve Aoki, Polar.

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6: 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Martin Garrix. And now, this is Swedish House Mafia

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But when his night

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0: 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I'm from sunny South Africa.
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3: 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And now, this is Camel Fat.

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1: 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I'm from Australia, Sydney.
2: 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Coming up in the mix. Adriatic. And now, this is Bebe Rexha.

0: Tomorrowland presents Dimitri Vegas and Like Mike at Ushuaia Ibiza. 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

0: Tomorrowland presents Dimitri Vegas and Like Mike at Ushuaia Ibiza. 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
5: 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Coming up in the mix, Barry Can't Swim. Cotier. And now, Calvin Harris.

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1: You're beautiful. 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

Sound of Tomorrowland. Coming up in the mix, Medusa. Mars Solo. And now, this is Kinda Music.

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5: 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Coming up in the mix, Blondish. Martin Garrix. And now, this is Swedish House Mafia.

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1: Core.
2: For the next hour.
3: Is that another great call?
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6: Hi there, and welcome to this new episode of Core with Dino Lenny. And we just had the magnificent round of applause for our core stage and for Tomorrowland 2026. To close in greatness, this summer, we have a few tracks, a few promos we want to play. Tracks like Tisha, Mike Risk, Mike Dunn, Omer Gal, Papalu, New World, Mario Bazzuri, Kalo Garcia, Jordan Brando, Riot Van, and a very special record of the month. Yes, great, but first... Cool, but first is Tisha with Tell Me featuring Polina, and Tisha's a very good DJ.

0: seconds, and we're going for auto sequence start. T minus 10 seconds.
1: Here we go now on the offense.
2: 5, 4, 3.

0: I'm recording, right? Yeah, we're recording. This is Papa Lou. Shout, nice M1 sound, organ, you can't go wrong. It's like very, very much over.
1: Four.
0: Yeah, it's cool. Yeah, so Papa Lou, shout. And this one coming up is New World, Do You Love? I didn't mix this one because you get the end of the summer, don't you? There's all these festivals. You just get a little bit lazy. So I thought, you know what? I want to play the whole thing, and at the end, I'm just gonna cut it in, and just play it till the end, and press the new one. It might seem, you know, you think it's easy, but it's actually sometimes it's actually better mixed.

very talented people here at Core, and thanks for listening and taking in all this stuff from myself. I know it can be quite a load sometimes, but thanks for not leaving us on our own. I heard there's about 8 million people listening to these shows. I don't know if that's true, but I'm going to stick with that. It's on paper, isn't it?

Yeah, and I forgot to introduce this one. It's New World, Do You Love? And coming up next, it's Mario Bazzurri with Jaxus. It's it.

0: is another one I didn't mix. It doesn't really say in the contract that I have to mix records. It's a radio show, so, you know, it's kind of, I do what I want. I mean, I should charge more for mixing the tracks, really, but...
1: Cool.
0: Yeah, I'm a nice guy. Yeah, so this is... Thank you. This is a very good track by... what is it? Oh, yeah, Kelu Garcia, A Guy on Fire. I think it's on Bedrock. It's on Bedrock. And it's by Timo Mas and Francesco Mami. Very nice guys, very talented, you know both of them. So, welcome to Core.

was Kelly Garcia, Guy on Fire on Bedrock, Timo Mas and Francesco Mami remix. And next one coming up, next one playing now is Jordan Brando, and the track is called Vibration. And right, so, and the other day I was talking to my mum, and I said, oh, I gotta do the radio show. And she said, oh, did you get bored of, you know, coming up with things? Don't you find it difficult to have something always interesting to say? I said, don't worry, I never say anything interesting, and I always come up with something stupid to say, so it's never a problem. So people seem to like it, and I'll take that. Jordan Brando.

myself, you know, a nice thing from Riot Van to mention all the artists have released on the label for the last 240 months or more or less 20 years. And it saves us from mentioning them. So, you know, thank you for that. And probably easier to mention those who haven't been on the label, considering. But hey, you know, hands up. You gotta give it to Riot Van. Cool track. And this is nearly and clearly the end of the show. We have one more track to go, and by coincidence, it's a record of the month, okay? Thank you. It's Dave Angel featuring Steve Waterman. Track's called Ray. It's part of his brilliant new album on RNS, which I love because I'm signed to them. And I shall speak to you next month, but meanwhile, cool. Check all the DJ sets from our guests from the core stage, and we'll be broadcasting them every week. 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
1: 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Swedish House Mafia.